still alive. Oh, oh, oh, I'm still alive, still alive. Oh, oh, oh, I'm still alive, still alive. Oh, oh, oh, I'm still alive.

0: 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It's wonderful to be back in New York City this evening for the Diva Show and for VH1 that saves the music.
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2: How's about something nice and easy? Well, I'd like to do that for you. Just one thing. Somehow I never, ever seem to do. That is just because I like to do it. Nice.